0: They spin that song again. That one from Paula Letang. Coming up right after this. Ooh, almost feel like DJ, I need to play that song again. Stay with us. Neo to Soul playlist artists coming up in just a few.
1: 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All About the Funk. We keep it funky in the six. And now it's time for the Neo to Soul playlist, the female takeover spotlight artist of the week, chosen by DJ Niceness, featuring this week's standout female Neo Soul artist, right here on All About the Funk.
0: And this week's Neo to Soul playlist artist, again brought to us by DJ Niceness, is Jalessa. She brings a soft glow to this Neo Soul moment. Take a listen. Song called Your Light.

Lisa and the song called Your Light. Oh, don't let it fade away. You got to keep on shining. Again, that is the Neo to Soul playlist, the female takeover, brought to you by DJ Niceness. And you can always check that playlist out on Podomatic. Right now, I want to check out something from Dizzy featuring Jared Grant and their song together, lovely combination, called Hello World.

this song. What a nice vibe and melody. That one called Hello World from Dizzy featuring Jared Grant. Oh, definitely have to bring that one back here in All About the Funk. Oh, yeah. Well, I got something for you. It's a brand new Chaka Khan together with Snoop Dogg in this funk meets hip-hop with their brand new release called Boogie in My Soul.

combination there, collaboration, Chaka Khan and Snoop Dogg. That one literally just released, I believe, in the last week or two, and already it's making waves. Show the world your light and show the world your joy. The boogie is in my soul. Again, Chaka Khan and Snoop Dogg. Well, I'm sending this one out to Stupa L. 1986, this one brings one of R&B's most iconic storytelling tracks on the album called Juice. The spoken word delivery alone made this a moment that stands out. Yes, it does. Still, decades later, this is Orange Juice Jones and The Rain. 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

That song always kind of made me laugh. I do have to admit, you're just a squirrel trying to get a nut. This is Stevie Wonder from 1970, and the song Signed, Sealed, Delivered, and I'm Yours.

Wanda, bringing that Motown magic with one of his instantly recognizable songs. It's Here I Am, Baby. Signed, sealed, delivered, and I'm yours here every single Saturday night from 7 to 9 p.m. right here in All About the Funk. It's yours truly, DJ Lady Funkalicious. Oh. Well, right now we got some Philly groove. It is strong right here. Instant funk, staying locked in that 1970s dance floor pocket. Let's go. Deep rhythm. This is Instant Funk, and everybody.

That is the Philly Groove right here in All About the Funk Med Radio, 1280 AM Instant Funk, and their song called Everybody. Well, by 1984, Kool and the Gang are fully in their sleek R&B dance era. Now, from the album called Energy, this one peaked at number 3 on the Billboard R&B chart. It is Kool and the Gang and their hit song called Tonight. Coming up right after that, we've got our Vintage Soul. Keep it locked.

is School in the Gang, and tonight, coming up in just a few, we've got Vintage Soul. This is Vintage Soul, rewinding to the golden era of funk and soul. From the 50s, 60s, and early 70s, the hits, the hidden gems, and the records that shaped the sound. Vintage Soul, then, now, and always. And this week's Vintage Soul come from 1960. It's the Drifters.

for me, a 1960 classic here in All About the Funk. Well, all right, we're stepping into the funk finale. That's right, the last 30 minutes of the show, and we're keeping it nothing but upbeat classics and dance floor favorites. So find your spot on the virtual dance floor and let's go. This is Donna Summer and Bad Girls.

off our funk finale as we keep the vibes going and the beat up to keep you on the virtual dance floor. From 1977, this one introduced us to the unmistakable voice of Evelyn Champagne King. Giving us this groove that's still hot more than 40 years later. This is Evelyn Champagne King and Shame right here. And all about the funk, baby.

album called Smooth Talk. We keeping it smooth for you here and all about the funk. That's right, we are in the funk finale, where we gonna make sure that we give you the grooves that'll keep you on the dance floor. This is the group GQ with their crossover funk song that had everybody on the dance floor. It's GQ and their hit song called Disco Night.

Disco Nights. Well, we're keeping the funk going, and we're going to give you this one from 1976, Sting in the 70s. This is Tavares, and one of their hit songs called Heaven Must Be Missing an Angel. Coming up, we've also got some music for you as we stay in the funk vibe. As we get closer to the end of the show, we've got some Rick James and Peaches and Herb and another song. So keep it locked. This is where the groove is on a Saturday night.

from 1976. That is the Tavares and the song, Heaven Must Be Missing an Angel. I see myself on the virtual dance floor and definitely, like I said earlier, on some roller skates. And maybe I want to be roller skating to this one. You know who this is. From 1981, Rick James is fully in his funk dominance era with the album Street Songs. And this one, Give It To Me Baby, is one of his most requested songs. This is Rick James.

songs and the song Give It To Me Baby. Well, we're winding down with our, you know, funk vibe as we get closer to the end of tonight's show. Sending a shout out to Sunny and Trudy. And, of course, a big shout out to John JT. JT Gray. Thank you for locking it in. All right. Well, here we are. So the three of you and everybody else on the dance floor, it's time to shake your groove thing. Come on.

I want to say thank you again to everybody that's locked in. Also want to say thank you to Soul City The Beat, NYCRhythm.com, Jackie Vibes Radio, Soul Station Radio, Legends 220 Radio, WHTL Urban Radio, Radio Echelon, and Rhythm and Soul Radio for streaming Met Radio and All About the Funk and sharing us with your listeners. Again, if you've got a song you'd like to hear here in All About the Funk, send me a DM on Instagram. Of course, All About the Funk. Happy Canada Day, that's coming up. So happy Canada Day to everyone. And of course, again, thank you for all the birthday wishes. June 26th, I think it's a good day. Next week, I should be bringing you an interview with Binky Womack. So keep it locked right here on Met Radio, 1280 AM. A lot of other shows that you can lock into. All right, until next week. Stay funky wherever you are, and I'm gonna stay funky right here in the 6.

yeah, we're going to show them how we do it now. Well, we just got maybe about another 30 seconds to go for the show, but that doesn't mean that the music stops. All right, even we only got 30 seconds, we're going to give you this one from the Brothers Johnson, produced by Quincy Jones and Rod Temperton, a massive hit, the song called Stomp. Until next week.

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to love you. What's going on, everybody? It's your girl, Monica Blair, M-O-N-I-C-A-B-L-A-I-R-E. And you are officially tuned in to Rhythm and Soul Radio. Check it out. Catch a vibe.

Look, some of the most solid niggas I've known in life stood 10 toes down on sinking sand. 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The wisdom I feel most is sifted out the palms of wrinkling hands by those who sit and tell stories like Nori and them drinking champs. 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
1: 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Ooh, so, time goes down every Saturday night, 10 p.m. to 1 a.m. Right here.

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DJ Breeze in the mix, coming to you live from Club Rosé, Newburgh, New York, at a hidden location.

main thing. And I be sliding around with the bananas like a orangutan. And I be sliding around with that dick like a stud dude. And if it's up, then it's stuck, nigga, fuck you. Bitch, I'm from the deuce. 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Enterprise Park, somewhere you can't go. That's on Roy.

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0: Don't put a bitch in her place. 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

0: Just because I don't want to act a fool all night long, don't mean I can't. 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I can.
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The Soulful House Heads. Big shout out to the city of Chicago. I was there a couple of weeks ago. Beautiful city. Nice vibes and everything. Big shout out to the homie, DJ Amir the DJ. 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

All right, I said nothing but new heat tonight. Let me just play a couple of throwbacks real quick, and I get right back into the newness. Nothing but feel good music this last hour. DJ Breeze in the mix, rhythmandsoulradio.com. 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

to tell a friend. Follow me on Instagram at DJ Breeze to you. Come on now, if you ain't vibing right now, I'ma tell you again, log off. This ain't for you, I'm above your head right now. And that's cool.

0: as I continue on. DJ Breeze in the mix, Beast Per Minute Show, nothing but new heat. We back on the new side of things. Let's get into it. And need I remind you,
1: just cause I don't wanna act a fool all night long don't mean I can't. I can.
0: And trust and believe I can. And this is the tame version. It's DJ Breeze and Nick. Let's go.

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0: horrifying. It's horrifying. But I know that it could have been avoided.
1: Sections of Baltimore spun out of control Monday. Police defended parts of the city in riot gear, while neighborhoods plunged into chaos. Fully engulfed. Car fires, looting, and violence erupted only hours after a man killed while in police custody was laid to rest.
0: Nobody can tell anybody that something did not go wrong when that guy was locked up.

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1: Welcome aboard the Harlem Connection, where thanks to the support from the Greater Harlem Chamber of Commerce, we connect you to an eclectic array of artists and others from different areas and different eras who, in some way, connect to the cultural mecca of Harlem, USA.
2: Passengers, please sit back and let your musical conductors, DJ Black Icon 1, Mama Soul, and the Lore, take control. The Harlem Connection

Greetings, passengers, and thank you for joining us aboard the Harlem Connection. One of the things that we try to emphasize on this show is one of the things that I think makes Harlem such a special community. America is supposed to be a melting pot, but I really think Harlem is. I think Harlem is this great blend of diversity and a great blend of different cultures and customs, what have you, that really kind of come together to make the whole historic and special. And if you've listened to the show over the years, you know you can't have Harlem without the African-American culture, but that also includes Southern culture, but that also includes Caribbean-American culture and Latin-American culture and different religions and et cetera, et cetera. And that's why we do hip hop and jazz and Latin and you name it on the Harlem Connection. Well, we are in the midst of Pride Month, and certainly the arts and culture community and Harlem itself would not be as deep and rich as it is without the contributions of the LGBTQ community. And therefore, we are going to celebrate that for this journey that we are entitling the Harlem Pride Connection. We're going to have some great guests, but you know we got to have great music first. And so here we go. Next stop, good music aboard the Harlem Connection.

0: Bam the Law, you are aboard the show called The Harlem Connection. This particular journey is entitled The Harlem Pride Connection. We are celebrating Pride Month, and in that block, as part of that celebration, I hit you with Goodbye Yellow Brick Road by Elton John. And Elton John is a member of the LGBTQ community and his Harlem Connection. Elvis Costello had a TV show called Spectacle, which I believe aired on the Sundance Channel. And Elvis Costello would interview other musicians. One of those was Elton John. That interview was done on the Apollo Theater stage back in 2009, if memory serves correctly. We followed that with Ladies First, Ladies First by Queen Latifah and Moni Love. Again, Queen Latifah, a member of the LGBTQ community, and she's got numerous Harlem connections, Queen Latifah, but I'll go with the easy one. She first appeared at the Apollo Theater, to the best of my knowledge, at least, back in the year 1990. You know what? I'm going to go with another Harlem connection. I also know that they filmed some episodes of The Equalizer uptown in Harlem as well. So, double Harlem connections for the Queen LITIFAH in command. You are aboard the Harlem Connection as we celebrate Pride Month. And as our journey aboard the Harlem Pride Connection continues, I mentioned at the top of the show, we're going to have guests for the episode, and we have our first one. We have a Harlem historian. And I mean, you know, on our show, the musical conductors, we got our Harlem knowledge, but this is a bona fide Columbia University approved Harlem historian. And in addition to that, he is one of the founding board members of the Harlem Pride organization. He is John Reddick. John, thank you for joining us aboard the Harlem Connection.
1: Well, it's a pleasure. This is like being in front of the law, you know, speaking to the law. This is a good law, so I'm enjoying
0: I appreciate it. So, John, I think as we are, part of our mission is to just celebrate Harlem, but part of the mission is also to educate people about the things that make Harlem so special and cool. Please give some context in terms of the LGBTQ community from, and God knows we could literally spend the next 2 hours just talking about artistic and creative contributions from the community. But just give us some sense in terms of, like, from the Harlem Renaissance and onward, some of the incredible artists in terms of musicians or poets, writers, what have you, playwrights that some people may or may not know about their impact and the fact that they were members of the LGBTQ community.
1: Well, a couple of things I find interesting in Harlem, for people who weren't born in Harlem, became this mecca place, particularly during the Harlem Renaissance. And so if you were struggling to be a writer, or you're a gay person struggling to, you know, find your identity and all that, New York and Harlem as a community where you think you had more opportunity just drew people from all over. And so I always say, you think about slavery in the South, and knowing if you were in Mississippi that you were part of a slave trade from Africa, you might not realize that the slave trade also stopped off in the Caribbean and other places. Well, in New York, because it was a port city, all these things kind of come together. So it was really interesting when you talked about the mix of Harlem as a place of opportunity for the sort of outsider, people of color, gay people, you know, poor people trying to, you know, escape and find jobs. Harlem forced a sort of kind of mix of knowledge that you'd have to be kind of rich to get it, you know, through library books and all of that. In Harlem, you met Marcus Garvey, who was from Jamaica, and he would talk about slave trade in Jamaica. If you were here from Mississippi, that would be news to you, you know? And so I feel like there was an embrace in the Harlem Renaissance that took in all these different aspects. And the LGBT culture had a lot of prominent players, Langston Hughes, Conti Cullen, performers like Bessie Smith, Ethel Waters. There's a real kind of cross-section between writers and players of the culture, drag performances like by someone like Gladys Bentley, Moms Mabley. And I think in the mix of Harlem, you could talk about a lot of different things and sort of resonate across cultural divides in terms of, you know, race or gender. And I think Harlem welcomed that. And because entertainment was such a big part of it, I think entertainment plays with the edges. And so it made us even more integral part of what, you know, Harlem's identity was.
0: That is, I appreciate that because it gives insight in terms of why the LGBTQ community was perhaps a little more accepted in Harlem than in other places. And I'm by no means trying to suggest that Harlem was a 100% welcoming Mecca, but certainly in comparison to so many other places across America and beyond.
1: Well, it's really interesting. I mean, in the early meetings we're having with Harlem Pride, we attracted a lot of like senior players. And this one woman said, well, she remembered the Harlem Renaissance period. And she said it was actually more open than the 60s, like when the civil rights movement was like in its flesh in the post Second World War period, they felt we had to put forward our most ideal selves. And so someone like Bayard Rustin, who was very much involved in, say, the March on Washington, all that, had to be sort of a secondary player because they didn't know how the FBI or the people might manipulate that in the broader public consciousness. So, you know, depending on where we are in terms of things, people are sort of in and out. And I think that's the thing to always remember, even as we start to feel included as Blacks or as gay people in the general population, you can see how administrations can come along and all of a sudden it can go from being a great day to a dark day, you know, pretty quickly. And so remembering those connections, even when things are good, and so keeping that cross-pollination going, I think is really important.
0: Again, I really appreciate the historic context, John. And, you know, we talked offline while the music was playing and the audience couldn't hear us. And so I want to reiterate something that you said, which was that not only are we talking about the entertainers, and you just mentioned civil rights leaders and strategists as well, but we're talking about literally everything from the hairdressers in salons to members of a church choir to you name it. And so, again, there's I'm saying all that for context because there's so many things as somebody who lives in Harlem, I just kind of take for granted, but we are privileged to have listeners who tune in from all over the world. And I want those folks to understand how deep and important the ties are.
1: Well, also, I mean, the AIDS epidemic, I came to New York, you know, in the early 80s, and I lost all my best friends to the AIDS epidemic. And not long after that, I traveled to South Africa right as Nelson Mandela came in, and they incorporated into their constitution, you know, gay rights. But when they talked to people there, they kept saying, oh, America, they kept seeing America as having all these rights that they wanted to incorporate into their constitution. And actually they were more advanced than America. But what seemed open about America, which people don't realize before AIDS, is that AIDS exposed the fact that it wasn't just hairdressers that were gay, the truck drivers that were gay, ministers were gay, Rock Hudson was gay. And the disease sort of exposed the sort of cross-section, not just what you idealize as some stereotype player, but the range of players in American culture that were like that. So someone like Calvin Klein coming out, all those people, if you went to Studio 54, you saw all their behavior, you know, Roy Cohn, all these different people that were gay, but closeted. And AIDS epidemic really sort of played the cards for everybody. It made you seem ridiculous, made Calvin Klein seem ridiculous to pretend he wasn't, or other players, Halston and these other players, even though they were visible, they weren't really outspoken about their sexuality, and AIDS really pushed that forward in a major way.
0: Copy that. So now, we are a music show, so here's your opportunity to contribute to the music that folks are going to enjoy for this particular journey. John Reddick, well, Harlem historian, and founding board member of Harlem Pride. What song are you selecting for us to play aboard the Harlem Connection?
1: Well, look at Harlem has been very good to me. And one of the things I use as a slogan to remind myself of the brand of Harlem when I'm doing something is that Harlem is a brand greater than Chanel. You know, if you went around the world and you mentioned Harlem, people are as aware of Harlem as they are of Chanel, and they have a certain kind of, you know, sense, almost a magical sense beyond what Harlem really is, of it being this sort of magical, connective kind of place. And so when I think of like Pride, and I think of like my coming to New York, and what the social and musical climate was like, the song I'm Coming Out by Diana Ross is like, for me, because it was like a party song, but you know, I was reading about Nile Rodgers, who composed it, and he said he was writing music for Diana Ross, and he went to a drag performance. There used to be clubs like Andre's and places in Harlem. He went to a show, and he said he went into like the bathroom, and there were all these guys doing their makeup and stuff, getting ready to go out. And there must have been five different people, he said, that were going to be Diana Ross. And he said he knew he couldn't tell them he worked for Diana Ross. No one would have believed it anyway. But to see how they were transforming themselves through her identity. And so we think about it as, you know, dressing up and sort of putting on the mask that she was putting on as a performer. But she did the same thing for the civil rights movement in terms of Motown, thinking about giving the ideal identity of Black people. So she encapsulated a couple groups sort of sense of like, oh, sort of over the top, but presenting yourself. And so when he saw that group of players, he kept thinking this could be a great song for Diana Ross. And he wrote the song, I'm Coming Out for her. Not telling her initially that it was like a gay sort of focus. He didn't stress that in the beginning. And she could see it just in getting dressed, I'm coming out. She uses it all the time now. You hear that song playing even before she comes on stage. It kind of builds up your anticipation. What does she have on? How much longer is her hair this week or whatever? It is. It's a sense about like preparing to kind of do battle in a certain positive way. And so that song, I feel like for the community, had a joy to it because it had a beat and you could dance to it, but it carried another message.
0: Copy that. So with no further ado, we are coming out with the next song, I'm Coming Out by Diana Ross, who's Harlem Connection among many, but we're going to go with, she is on the Walk of Fame for the Apollo Theater. Nile Rodgers produced, Diana Ross lead singer, I'm Coming Out, the Harlem Connection.

0: You are aboard the Harlem Connection. The episode, The Journey, is entitled The Harlem Pride Connection. And in that block, you heard I'm Coming Out by Diana Ross. And before we played the song, John Reddick told you exactly why and what the Harlem Connection was. And then I followed that up by Outside by George Vitiligo Michael. That's not his real name, but that's what I call him. Anyway, George Vitiligo Michael, his Harlem Connection, he performed, he was one of the acts during Motown Returns to the Apollo TV show back in May of 1985, obviously filmed at the Apollo Theater. Now, the story behind that song, I picked that song because it's one of my favorite songs. George Michael, when Wham was the original group he was a part of, and Wham came out, I believe, like 1981. Somebody can check my math on that. But anyway, they were kind of a boy band. You know, teenage girls had posters of them on their walls, and George Michael is a sex symbol. He goes solo, has a hit record, I Want Your Sex and whatnot. You know, he's a great looking sex symbol and he's marketed to women. But at the time, George Michael at least knew he was bisexual, if not gay. But his parents were alive. He didn't want to cause problems with him and his relationship with his mother. He downplays it. He plays up, you know, the rugged, you know, blah, blah. So his mother passes away. George Michael is in a park and is arrested in the bathroom at the park for committing a
1: Well, hello guys, how are you doing? This is your friend from, you know from where? From Aswan, Egypt, in Africa. 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
0: Public lewd act, i.e. a gay one. And that was a period where so many people were denying their homosexuality or gayness or whatever, however you want to refer to it, no matter how flamboyant. Liberace at the time, people who we consider gay icons, Freddie Mercury, Elton John at the time, they were not out and open. George Michael gets busted. This is during a time where I very distinctly remember a very famous celebrity who was arrested in a car with a transvestite who basically was like, oh, I saw this transvestite, they were lost, and I was giving them a ride home in my car. Like, people come up with all kinds of excuses for all kinds of stuff. George Michael goes the complete opposite way. He just comes out with and says that he's gay, declares it publicly, and then 6 months later does not only the song Outside, but a video where he is dressed as a police officer. And the video is shot in a bathroom where all kinds of gay activity is happening and teases and what have you. And I just thought it was this incredibly brave, like, hey, you know what? I don't have to be what the label wants me to be. I don't have to be what the image that I've portrayed myself for all these years. I can be who I want to be. And while I do all that, I'm going to make a dope song too. I love the song. There's the story. It is Pride Month, and we are celebrating aboard the Harlem Connection. And speaking of Harlem Pride, we are joined by the co-founder and president and CEO of Harlem Pride, Carmen Neely. Carmen, welcome aboard the Harlem Connection.
2: Oh, thank you. Thank you. I'm glad to be here.
0: Glad to have you aboard. So it's Pride Month. You are the president and CEO of Harlem Pride. Tell us about Harlem Pride, the organization, as opposed to the celebration. What does the organization itself do?
2: Okay, well, Harlem Pride got started in 2010. And our mission is to empower Harlem's same-gender-loving LGBTQ community, which includes family and friends and allies, to improve its physical, mental, and economic health and wellness. So all our programming surrounds that mission.
0: Love it. So programming, I obviously would include Harlem Pride celebrations during Pride Month, but I know you guys do programming year round. Like, can you tell our listeners the type of workshops or films or the kind of focus that you guys have throughout the entire year?
2: Yes. Well, most recently we have pivoted to help the city get information out about COVID-19. So we've done COVID-19 outreach. We've also held entrepreneurship workshops and personal finance workshops. Additionally, we have social networking events where we'll meet at local venues and network, as well as talk about issues here in the community. And then we finally have community forums and town halls to, again, talk about issues that are affecting our community.
0: That is great and important work, and a lot of what adds to what makes Harlem, Harlem. So I want to thank you for that. Visit harlempride.org for more details. Speaking of harlempride.org, that's one way for folks. Speaking of harlempride.org, that's one way for folks to find out what you guys have

0: that war.
1: Well, I want to thank you for all of that. And also, thank you for the contributions that you've made to improve Harlem overall and to make sure that everyone is uplifted in our community. In fact, if you don't mind, can you tell the folks about the reactions that you got from some of the seniors during the first Pride event that Harlem Pride did, the first outdoor festival event that you guys did? What was the reaction?
0: Well, the first one was really to promote an art exhibit, right? So it grew from there to a block party event. And during that event, I saw some of our elders and they were crying. So naturally, I thought, oh my gosh, some sort of hate crime has happened, because that was a concern the very first year. Luckily, we have been embraced by the community. But when I went to go speak to them, they said they were just crying tears of joy because they never thought they'd see an organized event like ours. So from there, we decided to formalize, and here we are.

Yes, yes, y'all. Hello, Harlem. L is for love. My name is DJ Liquid. It's a divine honor and pleasure to be here for the Harlem Connection to Pride. June is one of my favorite months for holidays because we have so many reasons to be proud. There's a Black Music Month. There's Juneteenth. Hence the soundtrack in the background. It was only right to continue the celebration of Juneteenth for the month. And of course, it's LGBTQAI plus Pride Month as well. So whatever pride you are celebrating, or if you're celebrating all the prides for June, I hope that you feel joy. I hope that you are being poured into. And I hope that you're feeling love. I hope you're feeling love. For those of you that may not know me, my name is DJ Liquid, and I often get to come in and be a guest conductor for the wonderful folks at the Harlem Connection. I love you all dearly. Thank you for always having me to my Harlem, Washington Heights, Inwood, and Uptown family. What up? What up? Que lo que? All the good things. To those of you who do not know me, I'm an MC. I'm a DJ, I'm a U.S. Cultural Ambassador, courtesy of Rhyme Like a Girl Collective. Shout out Toni Blackman, the icon herself. I'm also a voting member for the Recording Academy. I joined Grammy U while I was in grad school at St. John's University. And I'm also a member of the Black Queer Creative Cohort by GLAAD. Shout out to Sean Usher and his beautiful team. And I'm also co-founder of Banji Boombox, a QT BIPOC music collective that centers the voice of women, non-binary, and queer folk. I had the pleasure of working on one of Def Jam's first mental health and music discovery podcasts, and so much more. But these were all various journeys in my life. But the journey I am most excited about today is this journey right here with the Harlem Connection. Big ups to the law. The law, what up, bro? Big ups to Mama Soul. I'm excited to be here. I have been on a bit of a personal journey for the past few months. And this might be my last show for some time. So I wanted to make it a good one. I wanted to create with love. I always want to work with intention. And sometimes as we journey and we take these creative paths as artists, even though we want to be in go mode, sometimes you just have to hurry up and wait and stand still. For all my life, I've been a human doing. And so now I'm going to try my hand at human being and just be. How the old folks say. Am I one of the old folks now? I don't know. I feel like I'm 40 fine. You know, too young to be

old to be young. We're in this very interesting crevice, but the fact that we're here shows that we still have a bit of our purpose to be carried out. So I'm grateful for each day. Harlem connection to Pride. And again, we're doing all the prides. We're doing Black Music Month Pride. We're doing queer LGBTQAI Pride. And we're doing Juneteenth. We're going to still do some Freedom Pride too. So we're going to talk about what we are. We're going to not worry about cliches and misinformation and all of those things. We're just going to speak some truth to power. And we're going to have some fun doing so, because we might as well have some joy, right? We're going to hear some good music. And we're going to celebrate Prideteenth Music Month how we should. Let's jump into some music. I've got some tunes. All of these artists will be connected to Harlem in some way. And remember, they've either lived in Harlem, performed in Harlem, or they were born in Harlem. So that's how this works. All the music that you will hear are from artists that have that Harlem connection. So happy Pride, happy Juneteenth, happy Black Music Month. Again, my name is DJ Liquid. I'm your guest conductor on the Harlem Connection. We're going to have a good time. Keep it locked right here. L is for love.

I hope y'all enjoyed that first music break. Again, you're listening to the Harlem Connection. This is your guest conductor, DJ Liquid. We are celebrating the Harlem Connection to Pride. That last song was actually Alabama Shakes. We had to get some Brittany Howard in there. That was from the Sound and Color album, Don't Wanna Fight. That album

0: My House was the fourth single off of All Hail the Queen. That came after Ladies First. Shout out Moni Love, the big homie Moni Love. But that's one of my favorite songs too. But I wanted to play Coming to My House, Queen Latifah. Then before that, we had The Voice. The Voice, Whitney Houston. So emotional. Again, another one of my favorite songs. That was like the third single from her.
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0: 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And even though I'm from DC, I got the Harlem connection.
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8: 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We are celebrating many things. We are celebrating Pride Month. We are celebrating Black Music Month. We are celebrating life and love. Want to shout out our guest passengers joining us for this sonic experience. 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Want to say thank you to John Reddick and co-founder Carmen Neely, as well as our sister in music, DJ Liquid, always a good time listening to her do what she does because she is amazing with it and, as you've experienced, full of intention. But I won't keep you too long. Want to get into my offerings for the Harlem Pride Connection, and I bet you will recognize each and every one of them because they are foundational. They are bops. They are forever grooves. So away we go. It's the Harlem Connection, the Harlem Pride Connection. Mama Soul here. Let's get into it.

for my Sonic offerings for the Harlem Pride Connection Sonic Journey, where we are celebrating Pride. And in particular, we're going to big up Harlem Pride because the Village of Harlem is going to do it up in a big way. So for my offerings, each and every song appeared in the most noteworthy, incredibly educative, must-see documentary, Paris is Burning, 1990. Groundbreaking documentary, shining a light on the personalities, the people who were the pioneers, the mothers, the fathers of ballroom culture. House of LaBeija, House of Extravaganza, just to name a few. So again, each of those songs in my block were a part of that soundtrack. What is the Harlem Connection? The Harlem Connection here is many of the balls, the legendary balls, were held in spots in Harlem. We're talking about the Hamilton Lodge on West 155th Street. We're talking about the Elks Lodge on West 129th Street. We're talking about Small's Paradise. So what did I offer you? Started off with the show, Dougie Fresh and Slick Rick. And that song was produced by a then 14 or 15-year-old Teddy Riley. Dougie Fresh is from Harlem. Teddy Riley is from Harlem. Sweet Dreams Are Made of This, the Eurythmics. Barry White, Never Gonna Give You Up. First Choice, Let No Man Put Us Under. Jungle Brothers, I'll House You. And the last song for my block was Love Is the Message, MFSB, Mother, Father, Sister, Brother, by way of Philadelphia, Philly soul legend, Kenny Gamble. The Harlem Connection for all of these songs in my block stem from being featured in the soundtrack to the documentary, the 1990 documentary, Paris is Burning. And of course you're familiar because these songs are club classics, definitely gets the dance floor packed and were staples of ballroom competitions, ballroom performances, because people will serve. Mama Soul here saying thank you for staying aboard the Harlem Connection. The Harlem Pride Connection, the journey isn't over. I think we have one more offering, or a few more offerings from our sister in music,

So they let me take over the whole entire Pride episode. But you can listen to the Harlem Connection wherever you are. Be sure to follow the Harlem Connection on Instagram and Twitter and Facebook. You can get all of the updates to see where the conductors are at on a regular basis. And it's good times and good vibes. And if you want to follow me, I'm at Liquid. That's LIKWUID. Again, my name is DJ Liquid. You can also check me out, IamLiquid.com. Again, spelled LIKWUID. I really needed those seven letters when I was a kid, so that's why I

But I am gonna play some records for y'all since Sarity did show some love. I was like, yo, I guess I could throw on a couple records and we can go out to some tunes. Again, for the Harlem Connection, this is our tribute to artists who have either lived, performed, or were born in Harlem. For me, Harlem is my second home. I was

intention, carrying out our purpose through God's will and our thoughts, our words, and our actions. That's what it's about, you know. So anyway, I'm gonna go ahead and get up out of here. The last three records I'm gonna play before the end of the show. The first record is called Family. It's produced by my boy Willie Green. It's my record. And as far as my Harlem connection, I've performed at the Shrine. I had a six-year residency at Savannah. 6-year residency at

and I've lived there for vast majority of my time in New York, and between Harlem and Inwood. I lived in Brooklyn, I lived in Bed-Stuy for a while. What's up, McDonough, between Marcy and Tompkins, C-Train to Nostrand Ave. What up, Nostrand Ave? I lived in Queens for a while. I was at St. John's, Long Island. But we're going to go out to this record, Family, My Life, and then we're going to end it optimistic. Peace, Ellis for Love.

0: passengers, I hope you jot down some notes as we approach the end of the line. Please note, there may be a parting musical gift for you after I say, The Harlem Connection was conceived and executive produced by my husband, L. I.J. Williams, a.k.a. The Law.
1: 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And it was produced and edited by Mama Soul and Tiana Hall. 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
2: 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Sorry I missed your call. Just busy right now.

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What up, what up? You know a girl around the way that rock with so-and-so and so. The cute one that be rolling around, you know he finest. But word I heard they broke up, he was messing around with so-and-so. And her was going at it, check your timeline. Girl, this morning got so wild and I ain't had my OJ yet. Lord, check your Twitter, you reading what I'm reading?

Looking through the telescope, will I get a visit? Looking at my phone, start going through the images. Looking in the mirror, I can see an image, I can see a body, I can feel a difference. A thing called time, yeah, I track it with the digits. Satellite business, I was in space. Communication with the energy, for forgiveness. Communication with the energy, disappearing. Communication with the memory, reappearing. The love and the care and the words I was given. The memory is fading like a dream, but I'm carried by a spirit and I'm back looking in it. Through the eyes of my child, I can see an inner vision. Through the eyes of my child, I can see you in my vision. Through the eyes of my child, I can see an inner vision. Through the eyes of my child, I can see you in my vision. Thinking maybe there's no ends, maybe just infinity, maybe no beginnings, maybe just bridges. Thinking maybe there's no ends, maybe just infinity, maybe no beginnings, maybe just, maybe.

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Aaron Patterson is one of the latest events that has happened in the name of victory and tragedies in our struggle to free our political prisoners and prisoners of war. When I say he has become that event for us, we recently celebrated his unleashing from 17 years behind enemy lines, sitting on death row, along with many other brothers who have been captured in these concentration camps, which violates their rights. And so

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2: I make a lot of money, you know, and I'm really happy about it. I'm not bragging. I just want to say this. I make a soul. It's ridiculous. You know what I mean? But wait a minute. Hey, if my father was alive today, I would go home and say, Dad, I'm going to tell you how much money I make. You know what he say?
3: You's a lying, motherfucker.

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I've been around for many long, long years, stole many a man's soul and faith. 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Made damn sure that Pilate washed his hands and sealed his fate. Pleased to meet you.

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3: Strawberries have seeds you can see on the outside. On an orange cloud and a yellow chariot, I've seen them. 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May my seeds be free to be. I dream.

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I do whatever it takes. Message relayed, grinding for days. 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

Hey, good afternoon, good evening. My name is Mike Ashley. This is Soul Freedom, kicking off today with Mare from Philly, and that's a track called Pearl. This is Chuck Overton. I'm a winner.

0: This is Poet 22 and Morning Late Nights. Next, we've got the Rebirth of Amanda Diva. This is Amanda Diva 2.0. And this track is called Higher.
1: The cutlass is to clear a path. The sage expels energy takers. The truth is to guide us. And thus we must all be its translators.

remember way back in 2008, I think it was, saw Amanda Diva SOBs with Tip and Quali, I think. I think my man Steve Wallace may have been there. Next, we've got Lakeisha Benjamin featuring Tariona Tank Bull.

and shine its best light. It's best for us to remember what was, never waiting on what we thought we wanted. We happened already, we're perfect. Though we're stolen, they took us because we were too beautiful not to notice. Here's a happy thought. Black children running, playing free, no anxiety. As if living were free, black hands grabbing colorful opportunities. Never known poverty, imaginative, forever happy. 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You've had enough, it's a touchscreen, but you can't touch. Those dreams, those memes, such silly things. Or maybe you're out of touch. Does your mother have an Instagram, a Facebook? She's connected.

A couple now from Kevin Richardson. Noor Eddin at the controls of them both. This first one, a dance, a kiss, a love. We're going to follow that with Waste. Your urban eclectic internet station. This is Rhythm and Soul Radio.

Leroy Hudson and Reality. Next one, we got another one from Chuck Overton. This is another Brainstorm.

Jay Kriv and the Illustrious Blacks, and it's a track called Shine. Next one, I must admit this one nearly passed me by, but I'm glad I found it. Leonidas featuring You Guru and Love for Black Lives.

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0: Black lives matter. 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My name is Bob James. I'm a white jazz pianist and composer, and Black lives shaped my life. Black lives gave me a career. Black lives created the music that captured my heart. Black lives encouraged me. Black lives welcomed me into their unique indigenous jazz art form. Jazz was a black art form when I became obsessed with trying to learn it. And jazz is still and will always be a black art form. America is very lucky to have it. I feel very fortunate to have been accepted as a participant, a contributor. Early on, I remember thinking that the real jazz community was kind of a sacred, closed world. White folks better beware. But amazingly, black lives in the jazz community let me join in. They could have pressed a knee into my neck, but they did not. They welcomed me and made it possible for me to live my dream. Love.
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I'm proud to report today

me feel relevant. Black musicians enrich my life. Black fans support my music. They applaud at my concerts. Sometimes they even shout out, "Go Bob!" to give me confidence. They greet me warmly at the autograph.

and Never Say Never. Going back a bit now, gonna have some Marion Meadows featuring on vocals with Will Brock, a track called Miss Know It All.

That's Brianna Alomar and No Problem. The track before last with Marian Meadows and Will Brock, Miss Know It All, reminded me of Stevie Wonder for some reason. So let's give that a play. Inner Vision's classic.

Malone and Barnes and the Spontaneous Simplicity. That is Roadman. Staying with the older stuff at the moment, this is Letta Mbulu and Anomalizo.

deliberate mistake there. This is Leonidas featuring New Guru. Acid Love. Next will be Letta Umbulu and Nomalizo.

Soul Freedom on Rhythm and Soul Radio. Next one, I'm almost embarrassed to say, she's kind of passed me by for some reason over the years, until I saw her on Eve's Tiny Desk. So we're playing a second track from her today. This is Mare and Break Even.

This is High and Mighty. 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This one's called Keep a Lamp in the Wind.

0: Life is sicker than sick. 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Right now. 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
0: Right now, never know who gonna snake then smile. End up swimming in the lake of the Nile. This hotel been around for a while. Please don't sleep with the beast when you got peace. They gon' wanna eat when police get found. 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I'm walking through this life with a cross like Mike, no humble pie. Get it, we gon' find out in a minute who the right one. But I don't know where I go when my life done. Really wanna see if I could be where I came from. Where I got an old soul and I got the game from. Life is sicker than sick, she tear me apart, then give me a kiss. Fit heaven inside an abyss, then see me asleep like what did I miss? The sirens and oceans, man, the silent devotion. Ring the alarm, the pharmacy coast and profit. Got it in motion, how can I stop it? Looking for miracle feet right now. Moving on a one-way street right now. Together alone, we the meek right now. Everybody praying on the weak right now. Life changed by the end of the week, so you gotta be ready for the bend in the beat. Not to be obsolete, you got to be possibly the greatest.

That's pretty much it from me for this week. Thanks for listening. I'll be back again same time next week, next Sunday. That is 4 p.m. Eastern time. That's 9 o'clock in the UK. This is Lakeisha Benjamin featuring Bilal and Casa Overall. Track called Right Now. We're going to close out with a little bit of Jazzy Jeff featuring Rhymefest and Masego, and a bit of Two Step. Have a good week. I'll see you next.

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1: 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Find who killed Hopper. Find who killed President Kennedy.
2: That's it.
1: OJ is some light in this shit.
3: Thank you.
1: You understand what I'm saying?
2: Yeah.
1: Find out who killed Robert Kennedy. Emmett Till.
2: That's
1: it. Still walking around. I'm trying to make him like divide. This shit is already divided. I mean, who wants to be divided, you know what I'm saying?
2: Right.
1: I just was in there.

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And we gon' start up my up with a piece of riot. 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

Y'all heard what he said, right? 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My whole life. 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Royal Empress Queen.

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Yeah, baby, you special. You're one of one. If the decision's up to us, we ain't never done. Let's get back to the fun.